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1: AM 560 WFIL, it's Tim DeMoss. 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
13: Praise the Lord, everyone. 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
14: 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All of this comes to you from Bethel Deliverance International Church, where we are still chasing the heart of God.
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